Does anybody have regular size papers out there? King size? I'll use those.

0: you think of those, you think of the Jay-Z's, the Diddy's, and, you know, Master P back in when he was really, really getting it. Now, you know, you didn't rank. Number 11 is a nice place to land. Yeah,
1: that's cool. And I did that on accident.
0: Tripped and just fell. Like,
1: nah, for real. I didn't even do that on purpose, bro. Like, I'm not even stunting. So imagine when I start trying.
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Christ, with a case full of fears and the holes in your hands. Pants turn the money into grants. 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Oh shit, remember me, everything.

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I'm not gonna beg, get out of your way and get it in your head. This my seat that the table's been set. This my seat that the table's been set. 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

0: I'm sure we all want to send our special wishes to Barbara Jean, but we have in her place a good friend, a good, good friend, Connie White. So will you welcome Connie White?
1: Okay, Memphis it is.

0: I've always liked Earth, Wind & Fire's version of this song. And, you know, I've always thought about when I get married one day, you know, my dad won't be there to walk me down the aisle. So it was such a treasure to have this because it was one of my favorites, you know. And I was like, now I have my dad playing it.
1: His from the basement.
0: When I get married, this is what I intend to walk down the aisle to.
2: That is beautiful.
1: So sweet.
2: Yeah.

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I have to rest. I have to remember. I have to rest. Turn on the oven. Spin my phone. I can warm up the apartment. And all these voices stop sometimes. I have to rest. Stop it. Big mouth. I need to take my vitamin. 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Stop it. 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I need to go to the bathroom.

way. Consolidation with Russia Corporation won't help collectors at bay. Court is closed. Court is closed.

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Court is closed. Hear me now. 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We must cut off your power for the bills you refuse to pay. This unbelievable sum, it shall be paid today. No sham, no shuck will help you get away. Collection will be at midnight. Now let's see.

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1: 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Dig. The Miss Muffet sat on her tuffet, snorting some TAC. 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Hit it.

My name is Lord Shorty, and my band is the Vibrations International. We want to introduce you to a brand new musical song called Soca, the Soul of Calypso. This is our own creation, and I hope you like it. I want to show you how it is all structured. It begins from the bass drum, and I'll call on my drummer, Paul Rouse, to get in there with that heavy sound. And then I say, Paul, put your hats on, and this is what happens. Oh, yes, that's good, that's good. And Paul, take a side. Let's build this song. Oh, yeah, good song. And then I call on my percussion player, Timothy Watkins and Anthony Charles on the congas to fit in.

Listen, we need some voices. 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

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I'm graceless, the crowd is graceless, the arms wave aimlessly. Freeze. Warmth in my chest kicks in very gently. Neon sticks are wrapped around my arms, and I'm spinning my arms around and around till my head expands and the speakers pick primary colors.